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I'll dress you in silks and satins in the latest Paris style. All the blues you'll be getting, you'll be forgetting. 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

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Champs is made from chances. Ay. Got tricky moves and I'm dancing. Champs is made from chances. Let's get it. Got tricky moves and I'm dancing.

0: 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Nothing gonna last. So we can't move forward. If we're stuck in the past.
1: WC. So why waste your life trying to grow up when you can enjoy it every moment? You know what I'm saying? 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

Some people have more than others. Some people were born to be.

0: 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Something I've been thinking about. So how come you people come to business so natural?
1: You people? Oh, I see. Yeah. I see. You want to learn the secret of our success, is that right?
2: I teach you.

0: 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It rocks the crowd. 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It's the beat that rocks. It knocks you out your socks. I wanna hear your beat box. Yeah.
1: Hey, nur mal Ruhe hier im Beton, ja? Ich bin euer Lehrer hier. 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
1: I get nowhere unless the team wins.
2: Team.
3: Yeah. Team.
2: Team.
3: Team.
2: The team.
3: The team.
2: The team. The team. The team.

0: 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I didn't know that you... I mean, yo...
1: Shut the fuck up, man. Yo, I'll see y'all next time. Same place, same channel.
2: Yep, yep, yep, yep, yep, yep, yep, yep, yep.
3: Yeah. Yeah.

who, me? Who be the MC of the day today? It's me, the MC, but the most so the MC of the night, right? I'm grumpy and I'm jumpy and my eyes is dilated. The fifth day in the